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1: You say it, my play. 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

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Now you for that

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1: Awake.

woke last night to the sound of thunder. 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
0: in honor of the last American hero to whom speed means freedom of the soul. The question is not when it's gonna stop, but who is gonna stop it.

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Just don't worry, but I shout her when she's alright. Can you say yes? Can you raise your hands and say yes? Can you raise your hands and say yes? Say yeah, yeah, yeah.

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I worked 5 long years for one woman.

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I don't know how you feel, but I feel like I'm in heaven.

0: 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I've been mistreated, and you know that's what I'm talking about. Well, you know, I worked 5 long years for one woman, and she had the nerve.
1: Yes.
0: And she had the nerve. Oh, and she had the nerve. And she had.

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There's nothing that I would not do. Go to the end.

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But what about us? What about when you said that you would be somebody I could trust? You lied to me. Why did you lie to me?